7:39 in the morning. 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Wala kang buhato nun. Well, pwede nyo bisitahon ang ilahang website, windsor.ph. Gaming is for 21 years old and above. Keep it fun. Play responsibly. Windsor.

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1: It's not a game, it's going down. We ain't playing with y'all. Scorpion, sting that ass. And we doing this for the
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0: report ni DILG Secretary John Vic Remolia na nag-ingon mga higala yung unang nipabuto ang mga sakop sa Senate Sergeant at Arms mga kaigsoonan. Pabatio na to mga igsoon si DILG Secretary John Vic Remolia mga katrupa.
1: Armed men tried to enter through the second floor but were stopped by the USAA. They had firearms with them but the USAA fired a warning shot. They retreated
0: at the back. Rap. Mani yang wala yung bully mani?
1: Now, we do not have a definite count of how many people tried to enter the building. Number two, there are no casualties. None. No one was hit. No one is wounded, no one was killed. Number three, we are in the process of determining who is behind this. We have instructed the GSIS and Senate building, the Senate staff, to secure all CCTVs. Our mission here, the President sent me here, number one, to secure the senators. There is no politics at this time. These times of turmoil, politics goes out the window. We all belong to one country and we all believe one nation. The President has given strict instructions. Secure the senators, whoever they may be. Next, we are not here to arrest Senator De La Rosa. In fact, we are here to protect him. Let that be clear. Let me make that very clear to his family. I repeat, we do not know who is behind this, but we will find them. We have all the security footages, and I'm here with the Senate President to assure him that we are only doing this to secure them.
2: What's the motive?
3: We'd like to thank the President, Secretary Teodoro, Secretary Remolia, who personally came here, Chief Ken Peter Tapis is here. So as you know, last Monday, nag-request po tayo ng PNP just to make sure na yung investigation natin with NBI, that there will be no untoward incidents. So at around 6:45, 7 o'clock, some senators got warnings na umuwi na. At nagtataka kami what that meant. So sabi ko, please don't believe that because the last thing anyone wants is yung gulo. At around that time, we got information, about an hour before that, we got information, parating na dito yung articles of impeachment. So we decided to extend our focus and to mag-meeting na how we can prove by actions, yung sinabi namin that this change in leadership is not about politics, it's not about impeachment. So at around that time na sinabi ni Sec. Remolia, we heard noises, akala ni Senator Villanueva, paputok, fireworks. And I even went to the window at pinagalitan ako ng sister ko dahil we don't do that. But after a few minutes, may paputok na naman, then we smelled. And then I was already watching TV, hindi ko na ma-contact. And then tumawag yung USAA na, sir, confirm na may shooter, hanggang dun lang. By that time, tumawag na si Sec. Remolia that calm everyone down, that we're on the way, make sure na papasokin kami. So we agreed on a objective, comprehensive investigation. I expressed to the President, who was a senator before he became President, Mr. Remolia, that of course the safety of my colleagues is very important, but yung integrity din ng Senado, the building is more than a building. In fact, it's not even our building, it's GSIS. But it represents the democracy of our country. So I'd like to thank you, kayo din sa media, no? I know you're also confused, but you decided to stay. So in the next few days lang, make sure lang na hindi tayo mag-infiltrate until we get to the bottom of this. No? So the USAA and the PNP under the direction of myself and Sec. Remolia is now going floor by floor and we'll do the same sa kabilang building. We won't say any more operational details, but we will try to make sure na safe. I'll be here tomorrow. That's if I go home tonight, no? I'll be here and we'll brief you further, no? So we'll stop there. Pasensya lang po kayo, we'll stop muna sa details. Mahirap po na iba-ibang magpa-interview. So I'm directing the staff, no? Not to tell a lie, not to fold, to tell the whole truth, and to make sure not that we cooperate with the PNP in their investigation.
2: Who are the shooters and how many, sir? How many shooters, sir? How many?
1: We still have to determine through CCTV footage kung sino po, ilan talaga sila.
2: Opo.
1: So we cannot answer that. We can't even give it to them.
2: Paano po nakapasok?
0: Sir, USA yung una nagpaputok, warning shot.
1: Warning shot, USA gave a warning shot. Sorry. And in their retreat, they started firing into the air. That's as far as we know. Okay, that is not conclusive. We still have to review the footages.
3: We'll stop at the word suspect kasi pag nilabel namin yun, eh meron ng conclusion na rin yung iba.
2: But
3: initially, we told Secretary Mulya kung sino ang suspect, kung ano suot ko, ano ang sinasabi nilang kung sino sila.
2: Perceived NBI daw? Perceived NBI, sir?
3: We'll not confirm.
2: No questions, sir?
3: No, stop it's okay questions, but forgive us because we don't want to say something na hindi mabawi. If government did this to government, we are in trouble. And I want that there is a presumption of regularity na hindi ito gagawin ng kahit anong agency sa atin. Having said that, from the president down to the secretaries, ilan na rin silang tumawag, assured us na magiging independent at no holds barred investigation.
2: Perceived NBI po ba yung nakapasok? Perceived NBI ba, sir?
1: Please do not ask questions that are leading.
2: Pero sabi po kasi ni Secretary Mendoza, sir, SecDom. How about Sen. Bato?
1: Please do not ask.
2: Senator Bato de la Rosa, how is he, sir?
4: Nagbibigay na lang sila ng
1: details. Senator de la Rosa has been informed that we are doing a sweep of the building. He has informed us that he wants to rest in his chambers. He is safe. He is with the security personnel. He has been informed of our activities. We have assured him that there is no warrant of arrest to be served. Okay? I am here to ensure the integrity of the Senate and to protect the protection of all the senators.
2: Okay. What's the more motive for
5: si DILG Secretary John Vic Remolia, mga katrupa, ipadala Presidente Bongbong Marcos aron ba siguro aga kaluwasan sa mga senador? Ingat man si Senate President Alan Peter Cayetano, mga igsuan. Si Senador or si Senate President Alan Peter Cayetano, katrupa, rap-rap. 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
6: Before the break, alam nila may hawak akong 14. Hindi dapat ako. It was someone else. Oh, anong ginawa nila? May ginawa sila para hindi kami umabot ng 14. Oh, so ngayon, choice nila kasi hindi namin sila atrasan eh. Pero sana isipin nila yung mga pulis na sa labas. Sana isipin nila yung oras nyo sa news. Would you rather be reporting on inflation, on tourism, on gas prices, di ba? On education, on the super El Nino? Or would you rather keep talking about Bato? Di ba? Wala naman sino si Bato eh. Hindi naman box office yung kay Bato. So may legal issue. So let the court decide. Can't we move on from that? Before the break, alam nila may hawak eh. Morning!
5: So before the break, mga higala sa Kongreso, naibawon na di ay mga kaigsunan. 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Good morning, good morning, good morning, good morning, good morning, good morning! Bangon, bangon, bangon, bangon, bangon na manoy! Bangon na si Mo! Good morning na si Mo!